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1: 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Sure I do.
0: Still, no new messages.
1: Why are you judging me?
0: Zero. Zilch. None. Nada.
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0: Zero. Zilch. None. Nada.
1: Come on. 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
1: Oh, come on. Sure I do.
0: Still, no new messages.
1: Why are you judging me?
0: Zero. Zilch. None. Nada.
1: Come on. Stop saying it in different ways.
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1: 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Sure I do.
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1: Why are you judging me?
0: Zero. Zilch. None. Netta.
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1: 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Sure I do.
0: Still, no new messages.
1: Why are you judging me?
0: Zero. Zilch. None. Netta.
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0: You have no new messages.
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0: Still, no new messages.
1: Why are you judging me?
0: Zero. Zilch. 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
1: Come on. 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

0: 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Imagine winning the lottery. It's you, me, and country music is the perfect way to start your day. Good times, big laughs, a big cup of coffee, and your favorite country hits every morning with me, Tracy Lynn. 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
0: Still, no new messages.
1: Why are you judging me?
0: Zero. Zilch. None. Nada.
1: Come on. Stop saying it in different ways.
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1: 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Sure I do.
0: Still, no new messages.
1: Why are you judging me?
0: Zero. Zilch. None. Netta.
1: Come on. 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

0: time zone am I on? What country am I in?
1: It doesn't matter. It's 5 o'clock somewhere.
0: It's always on 5 in Margaritaville, come to think of it.
1: Yeah, I heard that.
0: You've been there, haven't you?
1: Yes, sir.
0: I've seen your boat there.
1: I've been to Margaritaville a few times.
0: All right. Well, that's good.
1: Stumble my way back.
0: Okay. Well, we just want to make sure you can keep it between the navigational beacons.
1: Between the buoys. I got it.
0: All right. Well, it's 5 o'clock. Let's go somewhere.
1: I'm ready. Crank it up.
0: Let's get out of here.
1: I'm gone.
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1: On this episode of Hot Takes with Tracy Lynn, we have New York Times best-selling author joining us, Dr. Leanne Davey. Now, the conversation is real. We're talking about thought load. 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
2: Well, the 400, no overnight construction there. 404 DVP, things wrapped up as well. If you're entertaining the 427, South Collector Ramp to Evans is closed. The 409 westbound ramp to the South 427 also closed this morning. 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I'm Dan Dealey. That's Hot Country Traffic.
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4: Nice and quiet on the 400 coming out of Barrie and heading to Vaughan. And the same thing applies on the 404 DVP heading downtown. Keep in mind that the ramp to Lakeshore heading toward the Don Roadway is closed. And the 401 off to a really good start this morning. 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
1: Good morning. It's currently 6 degrees in Newmarket and Aurora. The dollar's trading for 72.97 cents U.S. Gas holding at $1.92.9 cents per liter in most GTA stations. I'm Rob Kerwane, and it's Thursday, May 14th. Police are looking for three suspects in a brazen daylight double homicide outside a home in Vaughan. York Regional Police say two men, one who lived at the house and another who lived nearby, were killed in a targeted shooting yesterday. Constable Kevin Nebria says investigators are looking for three men who fled the scene in a blue SUV. He says soon after, police were called about a burning vehicle north of where the shooting took place that matched the description of the suspect vehicle. Nebria called the shooting chaotic and horrific, adding it's not often that a double homicide takes place in broad daylight. The Ontario government has released documents related to the purchase and subsequent sale of a nearly $29 million private plane. Premier Doug Ford announced last month the purchase of a used 2016 Bombardier Challenger 650, but agreed to sell it back to the company after the news triggered public outrage. At the time, Ford said the plane was sold back for the exact same price and promised to release the financial records. Documents released Wednesday afternoon show the province incurred nearly $200,000 before taxes in aviation-related costs outside of the purchase and the sale. The education minister says the ministry needs to step up and show leadership, but stopped short of committing to more funding after a new Auditor General report painted a troubling picture of the state of special education in the province's publicly funded schools. The report, released on Tuesday, found that while special education funding has kept up with inflation, the majority of school boards are spending more than they're receiving from the government. At Ontario's 72 school boards, 26 of them underspent in special education by a combined 7% less than their funding in 2023, while the remaining 46 boards collectively spent 14% more than they were funded for special education. In sports, outfielder Dalton Varshow hits a walk-off grand slam in the 10th inning to rally the Toronto Blue Jays to a 5-3 win over the visiting Tampa Bay Rays yesterday. The Blue Jays avoided a sweep at home by taking the third game of the set. Your Hot Country forecast, cloudy skies today with a chance of showers and a high of 12. Tonight, cloudy skies continue with a chance of an early evening shower. Skies will become partly cloudy after midnight with a low of 6. Tomorrow, sunny with a high of 20 and sunny skies for the weekend with highs near 25 degrees. Right now, it's 6 degrees in Newmarket and Aurora. I'm Rob Kerwane.
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0: It is 617. How are you? It's Thursday. It's May 14th. 1-877-505-3692. Hit us up on the text line. Check in. Say hi. Let us know what you're up to this morning. How's your morning commute going? We're going to get to weather in just a few moments. Now, just remember, you're probably saying the same thing that I did when I walked outside. What is going on here? It's cold. I'm miserable. But just get through today. And then I am telling you, for the next week, starting tomorrow, we're going to be in the 20 degrees. It's going to be hot. We are going back to work after this long weekend in totally different moods because we are going to have sun on our skin. We're going to have tan lines, and it's a long weekend. And, you know, yes, trust me. Well, don't trust me because Mother Nature's probably going to be like, oh, here's what you get. It is a long weekend. So just kind of expect anything and everything. But looking at that, it's looking great, really. Oh, a new era of Shania Twain has officially launched. It is here. Big news yesterday. Our queen, Shania Twain, announced her new album, Little Miss Twain, and also released a new song called Dirty Rosie. So that's pretty cool. She's been teasing us on socials. She is 60 years old. And I'm looking at her like, girl, you keep doing this. Like, this is hope. This is inspiration in a world where everybody is trying to look younger and this and that. And then when they hit a certain age, they're, you know, why? Oh, I'm this. And in like all these women that are like, oh my God, I'm 50. And, you know, they have to do all these big life changes. Shania Twain rocking it at 60, bringing us a new album, new music. If you've heard it, let us know. What do you think? 1-877-505-3692. Oh, so good. I'm a big fan. How can you not be a fan of Shania Twain? I learned that yesterday about you guys when we were talking about that song, either yesterday or the day before. What song would you have playing? A playlist. And you guys had Shania Twain on, so it was great.
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0: Cloudy skies today, high of 12 degrees. Driving along the 400 into Barrie, same thing. Cloudy skies, high of 12. Overnight, temperatures dipping down to +4. And for Friday, sunny skies, high of 18 with a low of 8. Saturday, a mix of sun and cloud with a high of 24. Sunday, bringing sun, high of 20. And a look ahead to holiday Monday, a mix of sun and cloud with a high of 27.
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2: Starting to wake up a bit on the South 400 as you pass 89 off and on delays to 5th line and South 404 DVP really slowing down now as you reach Shepherd toward just past Lawrence of the DVP. 401 waking up a bit in both directions. 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That's Hot Country Traffic.
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0: Mike Kissel, Cowboys and Dreamers. Good morning, good morning. How are you guys? Oh, man, it's Thursday. We are getting ready for a long weekend. Looking forward to that. So here's what's trending right now. A lot of us are saying that we're cooler now than we were back in high school. Yeah, a new poll reveals that 56% of people believe they're cool now compared to 43% who remembered being cool in high school and not so much right now. Overall, 16% of us consider ourselves very cool. 39% of us are like, we're somewhat cool. 24% of us are like, we're not cool at all. 12% are like, yeah, not even close. Are you cooler now than what you were in high school? I mean, I was not a cool person in high school. I did the morning announcements. I was that girl. Oh, yeah. I was like not cool at all. Like, and I'll admit it. I was like a dork. I was very quiet. I kept to myself. I was very outgoing. I had an outgoing personality, but I think I'm way cooler now. Oh, yeah. You got to love it when people from high school reach out to you now and they're like, oh, hey, so you got tickets? I'm like, no. 1-877-505-3692. Are you cooler now than what you were in high school? This is a big trend right now. A lot of people are saying they are. Gen Xers, boomers, they're saying that, they're way better now than what they were in high school. And then, of course, there's the other group that were like, nah, it's cooler in high school. I'm not so cool right now. I think it's cool that we, want to be in bed at 7:30, 8 o'clock. Whereas before we were starting our night at like 10 o'clock at night. Remember those times? Yeah. No, way cooler now. Way cooler now. 1-877-505-3692. Check in, say hi, let us know what you're up to this morning. And yes, don't forget Jason Aldean tickets this afternoon with Ryan. And you could head over to the website and enter for the Luke Combs contest. And this weekend, we have Post Malone and Jelly Roll tickets up for grabs during your Hot Country Countdown. Good morning.
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0: Cloudy skies today, high of 12 degrees. Driving along the 400 into Barrie, same thing. Cloudy skies, high of 12. Overnight, temperatures dipping down to +4. And for Friday, sunny skies, high of 18 with a low of 8. Saturday, a mix of sun and cloud with a high of 24. Sunday, bringing sun, high of 20. And a look ahead to holiday Monday, a mix of sun and cloud with a high of 27.
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2: Starting to wake up a bit on the South 400 as you pass 89 off and on delays to 5th line and South 404 DVP really slowing down now as you reach Shepherd toward just past Lawrence of the DVP. 401 waking up a bit in both directions. 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That's Hot Country Traffic.
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2: Good morning. It's currently 6 degrees in Newmarket and Aurora. The dollar is trading for 72.97 cents U.S. Gas is holding at $1.92.9 cents a liter in most GTA stations. I'm Rob Kerwane, and it's Thursday, May 14th. A Markham basketball, tennis, and volleyball coach previously charged with sexual offenses involving youth is now facing additional charges for allegedly breaching his release conditions. In June of last year, members of York Regional Police's SVU arrested and charged 59-year-old Garth Morris of Markham with sexual assault, sexual exploitation, invitation to sexual touching, and sexual interference. While released on conditions during the investigation, Morris was ordered not to have contact with anyone under the age of 16 and not to attend schools, parks, or community centers. Police now allege Morris continued to coach youth while the investigation was ongoing. Prime Minister Mark Carney is expected to announce his long-awaited clean electricity strategy today. The update follows a promise to show a pathway to doubling Canada's power grid capacity by 2050. Carney said in late March that the strategy would be released within days, but that has taken more than a month to finalize the plan. Population growth, the expansion of electric vehicles, power-hungry data centers, and industrial growth are all driving up demand for power. More than a year after the Buy Canadian movement took root, grocery giants Loblaw and Sobeys are facing increased scrutiny over maple washing, the practice of promoting imported goods as homegrown. The Canadian Food Inspection Agency slapped two Loblaw-owned stores in January with $10,000 fines each for maple washing, and 1 month later, two other Loblaw-owned stores got formal warnings for the same violation. Sobeys is also on the CFIA's radar. The federal food regulator says it has received multiple complaints about the grocer and maple washing and has wrapped up an investigation into advertising practices overseen by Sobeys' head office. In sports, the Montreal Canadiens will look for a road win tonight in Buffalo in their second-round playoff series with the Sabres. Montreal lost 3-2 at home in Game 4 to Buffalo. The best-of-seven series is currently tied at 2 wins apiece. According to NHL statisticians, teams that have taken 3-2 leads in series have historically won them almost 80% of the time. Your hot country forecast, cloudy skies with a chance of showers today, a high of 12, cloudy tonight, showers early this evening, skies will become partly cloudy after midnight with a low of 6, tomorrow sunny and a high of 20 degrees. Right now it's 6 degrees in Newmarket and Aurora, I'm Rob Kerwane.
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0: Yes. Bourbon Morgan will be in the hot seat this weekend on your Hot Country Countdown Saturday at 9 and again Sunday at noon. And we'll have those Post Malone and Jelly Roll tickets up for grabs during both of those countdowns on a long weekend. And yes, we are loading a long weekend. And before we get to that, I forgot we got a morning mind bender for that $100 OLG voucher. One in five people admit they've accidentally done this in public. What is it? 1-877-505-3692. One in five people admit they've accidentally done this in public. What is it? If you get the answer correct, then you get that $100 OLG voucher. I know you guys are thinking about it like, Okay, long weekend is loading. And of course, it's the unofficial kickoff to summer. I mean, you could smell the sunscreen, campfires, burgers. There may be a little bit of rain. Who knows? Mother Nature might change things up. But looking at the long range forecast for this long weekend, it is going to be hot. It is going to be sunny, which means check the expiry date on your sunscreen. Because trust me, I've done that before. But with this whole May 2 for a weekend loading up, what are your plans? What are you doing? You're heading to the cottage. Maybe you're opening up the trailer, opening up the pool, having a barbecue. We want to know what your long weekend plans are. And you know what's trending on socials right now? Like, I love a good fire outside, bonfire. Instead of roasting marshmallows, people are roasting crispy treats and cheese. People are doing cheese on those stick things for the barbecue, and they are making like a charcuterie thing. There's salty meats. They're adding so creative. I don't know what it is. I love being outside, bonfire, and listening to country music. Like, that is our vibe. 1-877-505-3692. Let us know on the text line. What are you up to this long weekend? It's you, me, and country music. Now that's the perfect way to start the day.
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0: Cloudy skies today, high of 12 degrees. Driving along the 400 into Barrie, same thing. Cloudy skies, high of 12. Overnight, temperatures dipping down to plus 4. And for Friday, sunny skies, high of 18 with a low of 8. Saturday, a mix of sun and cloud with a high of 24. Sunday, bringing sun, high of 20. And a look ahead to holiday Monday, a mix of sun and cloud with a high of 27.
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2: 401 heading westbound, the express at Keele. We have a stalled vehicle blocking the right lane as the 401 continues to build up, but we're actually much better shape than usual. Southbound on the 400 off and on to Lazy Edge past Teston Road, and delays on the 404 southbound Davis Drive toward Aurora Road, and then again from Finch to Eglinton on the DVP. 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I'm Dan Dealey. That's Hot Country Traffic.
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1: Good morning, 7:42. How are you? 1-877-505-3692. One in five people admit they've accidentally done this in public. What is it? The $100 OLG voucher is still up for grabs. No one's got it. It is not passing gas and it is not picking your nose. I'm telling you, this seems to be a popular thing that one in five of you are doing. 1-877-505-3692. And no, Nicole, it does not leave your zipper down. 1-877-505-3692. We love hearing from you and we love that you guys are starting your day with Hot Country. Don't forget to make a stop over on our website. So you have all the details. You're ready for this afternoon. Ryan's got another pair of tickets to go see Jason Aldean. Jason is coming to TD Coliseum in Hamilton this September. So he's got those tickets up for grabs. We have tickets for Post Malone and Jelly Roll this weekend on your Hot Country Countdown Saturday starting at 9 till noon. And then again, Sunday from noon till 3. And you can head over to the website because not only do you listen live from there, I know you guys always have it on. You can enter to win that ultimate Luke Combs prize pack. A pair of tickets to his show and vinyl, his new album, The Way I Am, plus merch. And you can be a roadie for the afternoon. Now, that is cool. Now, that would be cool. Imagine going to a high school reunion and being like, I was a roadie for Luke Combs. We were talking about how about 56% of us, we admit that we were not cool in high school, but we are very cool now. Even though our kids might not think that we're cool, but we are. We're legends. I wasn't a very cool person in high school, believe it or not. I did do the morning announcements. Surprise, surprise. I was that girl. Oh, yeah. I did the morning announcements. And, yeah, I had a lot of fun. I mean, I always had fun in high school. I just wasn't cool. But I feel like I'm cool now at this stage of the game. At this stage of life, I sound like I'm really old, but I'm not. 1-877-505-3692. Hit us up on the text line.
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1: Cloudy skies today, high of 12 degrees. Driving along the 400 into Barrie, same thing. Cloudy skies, high of 12. Overnight, temperatures dipping down to plus 4. And for Friday, sunny skies, high of 18 with a low of 8. Saturday, a mix of sun and cloud with a high of 24. Sunday, bringing sun, high of 20. And a look ahead to holiday Monday, a mix of sun and cloud with a high of 27.
2: Hot Country traffic.
3: Southbound 400, expect off and on delays approaching Teston Road through the Vaughan area, but now it's northbound approaching Finch, where a stalled tractor trailer is blocking part of the right lane. So just a bit of a visual distraction there. South 404 DVP, it's slow through Newmarket, and then off and on delays Elgin Mills to 16th, and then again as you pass Deals, really busy as you head downtown. 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I'm Dan Dealey, that's Hot Country Traffic.
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8:51. It's You, Me, and Country Music. Don't go anywhere with the news coming up and more fun. So glad that you're hanging out with us this morning.

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2: Good morning. It's currently 6 degrees in Newmarket and Aurora. The dollar's trading at 72.89 cents U.S. Gas is sitting at $1.92.9 cents a liter at most GTA stations. I'm Rob Kerwane, and it's Thursday, May 14th. Ontario taxpayers are on the hook for nearly $200,000 on aviation-related costs for Premier Doug Ford's now-returned private plane. His office released documents yesterday related to the turbulent government purchase and subsequent sale of the $29 million used Bombardier Challenger 650. They show the lingering expenses from Ford's about-face include charges for aircraft management services and outside legal counsel. Ford announced the purchase of the jet but agreed to sell it back for the same price after public outrage. The truck driver convicted in a Southern Ontario crash that killed a former Canadian Olympic figure skater and injured multiple people has been sentenced to 2.5 years in prison. Sukhvinder Sidhu pled guilty in February to dangerous driving causing death and bodily harm in the construction zone crash that killed 31-year-old Alexandra Paul and injured her infant son in August of 2023. A judge also handed Sidhu a 7-year driving ban after court heard emotional victim impact statements and his tearful apology. An oncologist traveling on the Dutch cruise ship at the center of a hantavirus outbreak in the South Atlantic has been cleared to leave a special biocontainment unit in Nebraska after he helped care for fellow passengers who became sick on board the boat. Dr. Stephen Kornfeld was among more than 120 passengers and crew evacuated from the ship last weekend and flown to different countries to enter quarantine. He was brought to Omaha with 15 other Americans, but he was the only one taken to an isolated unit after inconclusive test results. 16 people remain in isolation in Canada because of their contacts or possible exposure to the virus. In sports, the Toronto Blue Jays get a breather today after an exciting 5-3 win in an extra inning over the visiting Tampa Bay Rays last night. Down 3-1 heading into the bottom of the 10th, Jays outfielder Dalton Varshow swatted a walk-off grand slam to rally Toronto to the win. The Jays are in Detroit tomorrow, where they'll send Trey Yesavage to the mound. Your Hot Country forecast, cloudy skies with a chance of showers today and a high of 12 degrees. Tonight, cloudy, chance of showers early this evening. Skies will become partly cloudy after midnight with a low of 6. Tomorrow, sunny with a high of 20, and sunny skies continue for the weekend with highs near 25 degrees. Right now, it's 6 degrees in Newmarket and Aurora. I'm Rob Kerwane.
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0: Floating a long weekend. One more day. It's Friday. Oh, I can't wait. That's what's getting us through, right? That's our motivation for a Thursday morning. I know that's what's going on the text line. Okay, I turned my head for 1 second. 1 second. And then all of a sudden, the text line has just blown up. And I got to get to them still. And I'm going to give it a few more minutes with this morning mind bender. 1 in 5 people admit they've accidentally done this in public. What is it? Now, just a reminder, we want to make sure you guys haven't won lately. We've got to spread some love on the contests, okay? And technically, you only get one answer, okay? You get one option. One option. You guys are blasting this text line, which is great. Hey, we're having a lot of fun. But yeah, I mean, you get one. We got to spread the love to everybody, okay? Let's see. This afternoon, Ryan will have your tickets for Jason Aldean. He's making a stop over in Hamilton this September. So that's happening with Ryan this afternoon. All the details on the website. And while you're there, you can enter our Luke Combs Ultimate Contest. What are you going to win with that? Well, it's very easy because we made it simple so that you just have to go to the Hot Country website and enter right online. You're going to win a pair of tickets to see him this June, his new vinyl. Like, how cool is that? It's a great, great, great, great playlist that he has, a great album. And you're going to win some merch. That's cool. And you could be a roadie for the afternoon. So you could be a roadie backstage before the concert. Like, how cool is that? That is absolutely amazing. So make sure you head over to our website and you can get in on that. Plus, this weekend, I'm going to have Post Malone and Jelly Roll tickets up for grabs during your Hot Country Countdown, Saturday at 9 and again Sunday at noon. Yep, it's a long weekend edition. We thought, let's keep the winning continuing, right? Like, let's just keep it going. We know life is expensive and we want to make sure that you get out to see all of your favorite artists. It's you, me, and country music. Good morning, guys.
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0: Cloudy skies today, high of 12 degrees. Driving along the 400 into Barrie, same thing. Cloudy skies, high of 12. Overnight, temperatures dipping down to +4. And for Friday, sunny skies, high of 18 with a low of 8. Saturday, a mix of sun and cloud with a high of 24. Sunday, bringing sun, high of 20. And a look ahead to holiday Monday, a mix of sun and cloud with a high of 27.
1: Hot Country traffic.
2: Southbound 400, expect off and on delays approaching Teston Road through the Vaughan area, but now it's northbound approaching Finch, where a stalled tractor trailer is blocking part of the right lane, so just a bit of a visual distraction there. South 404 DVP, it's slow through Newmarket, and then off and on delays Elgin Mills to 16th, and then again as you pass Deals, really busy as you head downtown. 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I'm Dan Dealey, that's Hot Country traffic.
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1: A slow drive on the 400 northbound through Highway 9 and again in Barrie approaching Bayfield. Looks like some possible issues here. On the southbound 400, some light volume left from Teston to Rutherford Road. And on the southbound 404, some delays from Major McKenzie to 16th Avenue. Don't forget the northbound 404 has the ramp to Bloomington closed for ongoing construction here. 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I'm Miles Marcus. That's Hot Country Traffic.
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That's it for me. I hope you guys have a great day. Yes, enjoy your workday playlist. And Ryan this afternoon has your Jason Aldean tickets. All the information is on our Hot Country website. 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Have a great day. We'll be back together tomorrow morning. And tomorrow, she's a bringin' Friday. I'm Tracy Lynn, and this is Hot Country 88.5.

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3: Cloudy skies today, high of 12 degrees. Driving along the 400 into Barrie, same thing, cloudy skies, high of 12. Overnight, temperatures dipping down to plus 4. And for Friday, sunny skies, high of 18 with a low of 8. Saturday, a mix of sun and cloud with a high of 24. Sunday, bringing sun, high of 20. And a look ahead to holiday Monday, a mix of sun and cloud with a high of 27. 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
11: Howdy, it's Dana with your favorite upcoming country concerts. You still have time to get Luke Combs tickets. He'll be stopping by Rogers Stadium in Toronto for back-to-back shows on June 5th and 6th. Then we've got our lovely Canadian man, Tim Hicks, coming to the Opera House in Toronto on June 12th. Post Malone and Jelly Roll are still planning to pop by Toronto's Rogers Stadium on June 16th. Bailey Zimmerman will be bringing his Different Night and Same Rodeo Tour to RBC Amphitheatre on June 18th. And if you love country and the name Megan, we've got two great shows for you. Megan Patrick will be performing at Bridgeworks in Hamilton on June 20th. And Megan Maroney will be bringing her Cloud 9 tour to Scotiabank Arena in Toronto the same day. To kick off July, Little Big Town will be hitting up OLG stage at Falls View Casino in Niagara on July 10th. And July 16th is going to be an epic day for country because Ella Langley was just announced for TD Coliseum in Hamilton. And we've got Tim McGraw at RBC Amphitheatre on July 16th too. Man, I wish I could be in two places at once. Keep it locked into Hot Country because we'll have Bailey Zimmerman and North of Nowhere Festival tickets heading your way soon.
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3: Cloudy skies today, high of 12 degrees. Driving along the 400 into Barrie, same thing, cloudy skies, high of 12. Overnight, temperatures dipping down to plus 4. And for Friday, sunny skies, high of 18 with a low of 8. Saturday, a mix of sun and cloud with a high of 24. Sunday, bringing sun, high of 20. And a look ahead to holiday Monday, a mix of sun and cloud with a high of 27.
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2: Cloudy skies today, high of 12 degrees. Driving along the 400 into Barrie, same thing, cloudy skies, high of 12. Overnight, temperatures dipping down to plus 4. And for Friday, sunny skies, high of 18 with a low of 8. Saturday, a mix of sun and cloud with a high of 24. Sunday, bringing sun, high of 20. And a look ahead to holiday Monday, a mix of sun and cloud with a high of 27. On this episode of Hot Takes with Tracy Lynn, we have New York Times best-selling author joining us, Dr. Leanne Davey. 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
0: 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Hot Country weather.
3: Cloudy skies today, high of 12 degrees. Driving along the 400 into Barrie, same thing. Cloudy skies, high of 12. Overnight, temperatures dipping down to plus 4. And for Friday, sunny skies, high of 18 with a low of 8. Saturday, a mix of sun and cloud with a high of 24. Sunday, bringing sun, high of 20. And a look ahead to holiday Monday, a mix of sun and cloud with a high of 27.
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Hot Country 88.5. It's Ryan, and thanks so much for having me on your Thursday afternoon. I know some of y'all probably are booked off tomorrow or already planning your call-in sick to give yourself an extra long weekend. I get it. And if you can think about pumping up some gas tomorrow morning, that might be the best case possible right now, because after that little bump that we got last night, prices in the GTA dropping 3 cents a liter tonight. And by midnight, Barrie's expected to see about a steep 6 cent drop per liter, which would be pretty awesome, thinking about the fact that you might have to fill up before you hit the road for the long weekend. So if you can hold off on getting gas, and even if you got to get home, put $5 or $10 in, that's fantastic. But if you're planning to hit the road, might want to pump up tomorrow morning.

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0: tape, eh? That's going to leave a memory. Hot Country 88.5. What's going on? I'm Ryan. Thanks for hanging out with me on your smart speakers at home. You know, Amazon is talking about a new delivery service called Amazon Now, and it's going to be offering deliveries 30 minutes or less across dozens of cities in the States right now. They're just, it's like in a testing phase, but we all know how this works. It's going to happen here in Canada eventually, and it's just going to be crazy. It's why are we needing things so fast, you know? They're doing it by putting micro warehouses around these cities, and you can get everything from like groceries to AirPods just like that. You know what I mean? Before your bank could even take the money out of your account, it'll be in your hands, which is wild. And the need for instant gratification is getting out of control for a lot of us. Remember in the early 2000s, a DVD would come out and you'd be like, yep, got to get off the couch and go to Blockbuster and hope that it's there to rent. Or if a new CD came out, remember CDs, right? A CD came out and you're just like, oh man, I really want a copy of that CD. You have to go to HMV. You had to go to Future Shop. Remember Future Shop? You had to go to Sunrise Records. You had to go to one of those CD stores and actually get it. You had to physically do those things. And now it's like we feel like our day is completely ruined if we order a brand new phone charger and it's not in our hands, dropped by a drone within 20 minutes.
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2: We still have construction on the go for the 400 southbound at Innisfil Beach Road. Road crews are working the left lane. Now, big problems for the 400 southbound. Approaching the 401, a crash cleanup, three left lanes are blocked. On the northbound side of the 400, past Finch, maintenance crews are working the left lane. And the eastbound Major McKenzie ramp to the southbound 44 is closed for emergency road work. 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That's Hot Country Traffic.
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2: You know, I got to tell you about these kids, these three high schoolers from Florida. Logan, Cody, and Brody. Now, they were just heading to McDonald's after a fishing trip recently, and they saw this 65-year-old guy named Diego. He was on the right side of the road, and they noticed, oh, he's got a flat tire, and he's got a dead phone. He couldn't call anybody to help, so they pulled over and walked over to help him out, and they realized something else was happening. Diego was having a massive heart attack. So instead of panicking, they called 911. They stayed with him, and they literally saved his life, all because they just wanted to help out Diego with his flat tire. If they didn't think twice, or, you know, if they even thought to themselves like, he'll figure it out. They'll get a tow truck eventually. Then something worse could have possibly happened. So they got a standing ovation at City Hall recently. Diego was actually there to thank them in person because he was alive because of them. How amazing is that? You know, one of the kids even said it doesn't hurt to stop and help someone out sometimes. It's true. You never know the situation that they could be in. And you got to give a shout out to Logan and Cody and Brody. I know hey, if you're listening to Hot Country 88.5 all the way down in Florida, shout out to you. Appreciate you. But that is amazing. With bad news in this world right now, hearing some of these teenagers out there doing something so selfless, doesn't that restore some faith in humanity? Just even a little bit?
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3: Luke Combs is kicking things off, talking about how people can relate to him.
4: 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Yeah, I'm just the same guy, right? I'm just like different circumstance now than I was when I started. I mean, I'm really 99.9% exactly the same as I was when I started out.
3: Now, Ella Langley is joining the conversation, talking about her new album, Dandelion.
5: People can expect fun. It's groovy, it's more mature, it's one of those records that you can put on, I think, and every song means something, but it's also one of those that you can kind of turn around and cook dinner to and be hanging out with your friends.
3: And speaking of Ella, she was recently doing an interview with People magazine when she admitted that she has an unusual fear of whales. She says they're big and they might eat her, so she's terrified, and that's the lowdown.
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2: Cool and rainy overnight in the GTA, a low of 6, and by tomorrow afternoon, just plenty of sunshine with a high of 20 degrees. Saturday, 22, good chance of showers. Well, not good chance, 40% chance, but let's put it in the good chance category. And Sunday, 24 degrees and sunny. Up north in Barrie, 4 degrees, showers tonight, 18, sunny for your Friday. By Saturday, cloudy, 19, possible showers, and then Sunday, 20 degrees and sunny. From the top of the 400 to the bottom of the 400, it is 8 degrees right now. That's your Hot Country 88.5 weather.
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1: Hello. Julia, how are you?
2: Hi, I'm good. How are you?
1: Doing fantastic. It's Ryan from Hot Country Radio.
2: Oh, my goodness. Hi.
1: What are you doing right now?
2: I was just listening to the radio. Heard the Jason Aldean song.
1: How about that? What'd you think of that song, by the way?
2: Oh, my gosh. I love it. I am, like, the biggest fan, but I've never seen him live. I've seen a lot of country artists, but never him. So he's on my bucket list.
1: Julia, do you realize that he has, like, 30 number ones? So that set list is going to be just, like, a greatest hits album.
2: Oh, my God. It'll be crazy.
1: You know what I mean? Well, Julia, you're going to go see him on September 17th at the TD Coliseum. Who are you going to take?
2: Oh, my goodness. It's so exciting. You know what? My dad is actually his biggest fan, and so I would have to bring him.
1: Yeah, Julia. Holy smokes. I'm so happy for the both of you. Congratulations.
2: Oh, my goodness. Thank you. I'm so excited.
1: So excited for you, Julia. So excited for your dad as well. It's going to be a great night for the both of you. If you want to win tickets, I got one more pair to give away tomorrow afternoon. Just after 3, we're going to play another song from Jason Aldean's new album, Songs About Us. That will be the Jason Aldean song of the day, and that will be your cue to text.
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3: Good afternoon. Looking at problems on the southbound 400 on the ramp to east 401. The left lane is blocked with a collision. Northbound 400, not too bad. Filling in towards Highway 7 and Langstaff, and then in towards Barrie. Southbound on the 400 through Innisfail Beach Road had the left lane closed off for construction. Also a collision with emergency crews on scene at Victoria Park and McNichol. 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I'm Jennifer Young. That's Hot Country Traffic.
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2: 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Baby on
3: 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Thank you.

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That's Riley Green and Change My Mind. Riley Green adding something else to his resume, already expanding for that matter. He's going to be a coach in The Voice this fall, and now he's a dog food mogul. He bought into a brand called Pack for Visions. He's got a couple of dogs, and

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0: 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Not only will she count down country music's hottest 40 songs, she'll have someone in the hot seat, our breakout artist, and of course, Pick It or Kick It, but she'll also have a chance for you to score some Post Malone and Jelly Roll tickets. The Big Ass Stadium Tour is coming to Rogers Stadium on June 16th, and she'll have a cute text for you to win. All you got to do is just text, "I want those tickets," plus your name for your chance to score some.
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0: In the GTA tonight, a low of 6 degrees. Showers possible by tomorrow afternoon. 20 degrees and sunny. 22 and rain is, 40% chance of showers for your Saturday with a high of 22. 24 and sunny for your Sunday. If you're traveling up north of 9 into Barrie this weekend for the May 2-4 weekend, 4 degrees and showers tonight. 18 sunny for your Friday. By Saturday, good chance of showers and a high of 19, and then 20 and sunny on Sunday. In Barrie, it's 9 degrees right now. In the GTA, it's 7. That's your Hot Country 88.5 weather, y'all.
1: 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Hot Country 88.5 traffic.
2: Still have emergency crews dealing with a crash cleanup on the southbound 400 ramp to the east 401. Looks like the left lane is blocked. Northbound is heavy from the 401 right up towards the 407. A little bit of an improvement, and then delays Highway 7 towards Langstaff. Not aware of any recent trouble spots on the west 401. It is busy from Warden right across to Kennedy. East 401 express lanes approaching the 427 stall truck in the two center lanes. 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That's Hot Country traffic.
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It's your Thursday afternoon with Hot Country 88.5. I'm Ryan, and lately, Mary Morris has been making headlines for a few different reasons, but the most recent one is her kind of explaining why she's been absent from country music, and I got those details for you next.

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0: On your smart speakers at home, just tell it to play High Country 88.5. That's Dean Brody, A Man Without a Woman. Mary Morris, again, having to kind of set the record straight with her relationship with Nashville. Okay, you know, years ago, there was an article posted saying that she was leaving country music and that she hated country music. And that's not really the case. All right. She just said she wanted to leave the toxic business machine that's happening behind the scenes of country music. So she just kind of branched out as an independent artist instead of staying in Nashville. And so now she's again saying, hey, I love country music.
1: I love country music. Full stop. It's my home. I grew up loving it in Texas, being so proud that so many of my country heroes are from that state. It made me want to be a songwriter. My dad bought me an acoustic guitar and taught myself how to play and write songs in my bedroom as a kid. And then I moved to Nashville and made my dreams come true.
0: I mean, Mara Morris was huge, huge. That was it. Like, it wouldn't make any sense for her to leave Nashville or leave country music for that matter when she was as big as Ella Langley is now. 2017, 80s Mercedes, that was on everyone's playlist. That song was always requested. It was a huge song. So why would she want to leave country music? She just wants to kind of leave behind the things that were making her feel uncomfortable. And you know what? You would probably do the same thing if you were at a job. Things made you a little uncomfortable. You would just leave it too, right? Her voice and her presence in country music is missed so much. And hopefully this is just something that, you know, she's kind of warming up to. Maybe there's some sort of consideration that she's working on a brand new country album because she still considers country music to be her home.
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4: Troubles on the southbound 400 ramp to East 401 cleared away a little while ago. Still quite congested, though, from Finch. Northbound lanes, the 400 heavy from Finch all the way up towards Langstaff. Really busy on the approach towards Highway 9 past Canal Road. Into Barrie, just slowdowns mainly in through Essa, but trouble-free. 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This Friday and Saturday, conditions in-app. I'm Jennifer Young. That's Hot Country Traffic.
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2: 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Here's my debut single, Wish You Well.

0: Vince Mason, wish you well. Hot Country 88.5. I'm Ryan. Thanks so much for having me on this afternoon. If you're a parent of a teenage son and you're noticing that he is smelling gross lately, it's because of a trend, a real trend. Man, he's participating in a new social media trend called pheromone maxing, which, by the way, if you don't know what maxing is, it's teenagers just trying to do everything to the absolute limit. And so teenage boys are just skipping showers to boost their natural scent to attract girls. Some parents even reporting on social media that their son hasn't showered in 10 days. Gross. That's nasty. Look, you know, if you're a teenage boy and you're listening right now, if you're a parent of a teenager and you want to kind of pass on this message for me, fantastic. As a guy who was once a teenager myself, real unfiltered advice, you need to pivot and start a new trend called shower maxing, because this is nasty. There's zero signs here. You're not radiating some sort of peak biology to attract girls. You're radiating the scent of nasty. You're nasty. No girl is going to swoon. I can't believe I used swoon at that. Okay. There's no girl that's going to swoon over a guy who smells like a moist hockey bag. And yeah, I use the M word. I'm sorry. So go wash yourself, all right? Use some deodorant, Axe body spray, a little bit of cologne, okay? Because hygiene is your cheat code, all right?
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0: In the GTA tonight, a low of 6 degrees. Showers are possible by tomorrow afternoon. 20 degrees and sunny. 22 and rain is, well, 40% chance of showers for your Saturday with a high of 22. 24 and sunny for your Sunday. If you're traveling up north of 9 into Barrie this weekend for the May 2-4 weekend, 4 degrees and showers tonight. 18 sunny for your Friday. By Saturday, good chance of showers and a high of 19. And then 20 and sunny on Sunday. In Barrie, it's 9 degrees right now. In the GTA, it's 7. That's your Hot Country 88.5 weather, y'all.
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2: Jammed on the northbound 400. Problems in the express just past Highway 7. Three left lanes are blocked with a collision. Jane, Weston, good options. Once you pass it, still some volume delays up through Highway 9. Also into Barrie as you make your way through Essa. Not aware of any trouble spots on Highway 11 all the way in towards Barrie. In Agila, 20th Side Road and Concession 3 had crews on scene for a crash. 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This Friday and Saturday, conditions in app. Jennifer Young, that's Hot Country traffic.
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16: Howdy, it's Dana with your favorite upcoming country concerts. You still have time to get Luke Combs tickets. He'll be stopping by Rogers Stadium in Toronto for back-to-back shows on June 5th and 6th. Then we've got our lovely Canadian man, Tim Hicks, coming to the Opera House in Toronto on June 12th. Post Malone and Jelly Roll are still planning to pop by Toronto's Rogers Stadium on June 16th. Bailey Zimmerman will be bringing his Different Night and Same Rodeo Tour to RBC Amphitheatre on June 18th. And if you love country and the name Megan, we've got two great shows for you. Megan Patrick will be performing at Bridgeworks in Hamilton on June 20th. And Megan Maroney will be bringing her Cloud 9 tour to Scotiabank Arena in Toronto the same day. To kick off July, Little Big Town will be hitting up OLG stage at Falls View Casino in Niagara on July 10th. And July 16th is going to be an epic day for country because Ella Langley was just announced for TD Coliseum in Hamilton. And we've got Tim McGraw at RBC Amphitheater on July 16th too. Man, I wish I could be in two places at once. Keep it locked into Hot Country because we'll have Bailey Zimmerman and North of Nowhere Festival tickets heading your way soon.
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Riley Green and Change My Mind. Riley Green up for 3 awards at the 61st Annual ACM Awards, happening this Sunday on Amazon Prime Video, hosted by Shania Twain. Male Artist of the Year, Album of the Year, and Musical Event of the Year for Don't Mind If I Do with Ella Langley. Coming in song number 4, it's Tucker Wetmore and Burnett.

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1: 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Number three.

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Megan Patrick, safe place to break, as voted by you on hotcountry885.ca. Coming in at song number two, this next artist is going for the Triple Crown at the ACM Awards this year. And what that means is that he has already won New Male Artist of the Year at the ACM Awards. He's won Male Artist of the Year, and he is nominated in the Entertainer of the Year category. So if he wins that, he wins the ACM Triple Crown Award. It's Luke Combs, Sleepless in a Hotel Room.

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1: Quite solid on the northbound 400 from the 401 all the way up towards Highway 7. In the express lanes past Highway 7, three left lanes still off limits for this collision. Weston Road could be a good option to take. Eastbound Shepherd jammed approaching Leslie Street is a stalled vehicle in the right lane. Highway 11, Highway 12, and through the Orillia area, not aware of any recent trouble spots. 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I'm Jennifer Young. 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

Shania Twain, Who's Better, Your Boots Been Under, Hot Country, 88.5. Shania Twain announced a brand new album coming out on July 24th, Little Miss Twain. She already got a single from that album out now. It's called Dirty Rosie. She says it's going to be a little bit of a rock, R&B, sort of Western twang mix, which just fine by me. It's Shania Twain. She can't do any wrong. If you need a little bit of a Shania Twain fix, though, for that matter, she's going to be hosting the ACM Awards live this Sunday night on Amazon Prime Video.

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0: all had those moments. Bad ideas, worst decisions, the stories you probably shouldn't tell. But we're gonna anyway.
1: But what was I thinking?
0: This is What Was I Thinking? Let's relive the regret.
2: This is kind of wild. I was actually looking at these videos from France. They got drunk deer over there. Apparently the deer are getting wasted. And I'm not even kidding. So every single spring, these deer will eat fermented berries and plant buds. And because they're fermented, it makes them intoxicated. So they'll start wandering into fields and doing like erratic circles, stumbling around just a little bit. And so the police have had to put up warnings to drivers because of these tipsy deer. Just wandering. Like, accidents are happening because these deer are drunk. Like, that's what... Somebody get Bambi an Uber. That's wild to think that you have to tell sober drivers to watch out for drunk deer. Usually, it's the other way around.

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1: Cool and cloudy overnight in the GTA, a low of 3. Sunshine expected for your Friday with a high of 19. Slight chance of shower Saturday, 22. 24 sunny for your Sunday, 26 and sunny for your Monday. If you're traveling up north into Barrie for the long weekend, tonight cloudy and 3, 18 and sunny for your Friday. Saturday showers and 19, 20 degrees sunny on your Sunday, 27 and sunny for your Monday. Ooh. Yeah, that's what I call a long weekend. From the top of the 400 to the bottom of the 400, it is 9 degrees right now. That's your Hot Country 88.5 weather. I'm Ryan. Thanks so much for having me on this afternoon. Keep safe. Keep smiling, y'all.
0: 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Hot Country 88.5 traffic.
2: Still have emergency crews dealing with a collision cleanup northbound 400 in the express lanes past Highway 7. Two left lanes are blocked. It's solid from the 401. Heavy delays on the northbound 427 now. In the collectors approaching Burnethorpe, watch out for a stalled vehicle in the left lane. 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
1: Heavy going on the northbound 400 from Finch up through Langstaff. The troubles through Highway 7 cleared away quite some time ago. Still some slowdowns through Highway 9. Into Barrie had a slight slowdown through Essa Road. Looks like northbound 400 through Innisfil Beach Road. They're setting up construction in the left lane. 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I'm Jennifer Young. That's Hot Country Traffic.
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5: 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Yeah, I'm just the same guy, right? 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I mean, I'm really 99.9% exactly the same as I was when I started out.
4: Now, Ella Langley is joining the conversation, talking about her new album, Dandelion.
6: People can expect fun. 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It's more mature. 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
4: And speaking of Ella, she was recently doing an interview with People magazine when she admitted that she has an unusual fear of whales. She says they're big and they might eat her, so she's terrified, and that's the lowdown.
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7: Delays on the northbound 400, still Finch all the way up towards Langstaff. Still some lingering delays through Highway 9, and then it's getting quite slow northbound on the 400 on the approach towards Innisfil Beach Road. Had a lane closure, and that was for construction. Into Barrie, though, it's moving well both directions. Highway 11 all the way up into Orillia, trouble-free. 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That's Hot Country Traffic.
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1: If you're southbound on the DVP past Eglinton, look out for a stalled truck on the right shoulder. Otherwise, southbound on the 404, it's slow south of Finch through Lawrence. North DVP delays Don Mills to York Mills. The 401 eastbound, a little slow from Dixie Road to Leslie. Westbound slow through the 400. Money Mart is rooting for you, making it simple to get the cash you need fast. 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I'm Adha Lakhani. That's Hot Country Traffic.
2: What's happening on the morning show? This week on iCountry Mornings with me, Tracy Lynn, score yourself a $100 OLG voucher with the Morning Mindbender. Imagine winning the lottery. It's you, me, and country music is the perfect way to start your day. Good times, big laughs, a big cup of coffee, and your favorite country hits every morning with me, Tracy Lynn. Come and join us.
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2: Traffic.
3: Not too much volume left on the highways now. East 401, still a little slow, approaching the 427 to the 404. South 404 delays Finch to the 401. North DVP a little slow from Don Mills to York Mills. And in town, eastbound Shepherd Avenue, approaching Leslie, a stalled vehicle blocking the right lane. 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I'm Adha Lakhani. That's Hot Country Traffic.
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